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2: 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And yes, you can live stream us from anywhere around the globe. 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
1: 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Oh, I thought something had happened then. Okay, but let's get on with the show. Not a problem. 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We'd love to know what you're up to. But in the meantime, we're going to play a little bit of Shania Twain. Here we go.
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18: 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I did play the Bonnie Tyler, Total Eclipse of the Heart, because of her passing this week. Very, very sad to hear. Also, Darren Hinch, he also passed away this week as well. So very, very sad. But you know, it kind of reminds you to take life, you know, and use it, live it to the fullest. And that's what life is about, living it to the fullest. All right, up next we have it, Summer Nights from Greece. Here we go.

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3: It's time for a community read. 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And it's at St. Matthew's Hall, Church Hall, Stirling Square, Guildford, WA. And if you'd like, want any questions answered or you want to get in contact with anybody, you can phone. I'm not sure who it is you're meant to be phoning, but the number is 0455 507 039, or programs at gfsperth.com.au. Awesome. Friendship. I think friendship's very important. So if you're looking for new connections and friends, I must say, I encourage you to go to that. All right, up next we have, I'm going to do an eeny, meeny, miny, moe on this one. Here we go, Heart of Glass by Blondie.

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4: 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Time has gone by so quick yet once again, and we're already well into July. Goodness me, won't be long before it's Christmas, is it? Unreal. Okay, up next we have What I've Got Xanadu by Olivia Newton-John. Here we go.

0: 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We'll be back real soon.
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8: Yeah, another Sunday morning back in the studio. How are you? It's a bit brisk outside at the moment, so we're going to warm up with some pretty funky tunes. Paul has done a great job for the last couple of hours getting us through as well, so I've got to try and maintain that standard. Today, we're heading east when we go off the beaten track. Debut albums, they don't come much bigger than this. Taking home the Chockies six times at the 2004 Arias, it's no surprise these guys were inducted into the Hall of Fame in 2023. The covering artist for our killer cover got inspiration after finding an old vinyl 45 of the original 1960s tragedy ballad in an antique shop. It actually ended up being this grunge band's biggest commercial hit. We'll check in with Huey the Weather God in a sec. And Paula played some U2 not long ago. I'm going to have a look at the new a new song that they've released. Yes, U2 have new music, which is bloody brilliant. So we'll have a look at that shortly. Right now, here is the Red Hot Chili Peppers, By the Way, getting us underway on the Late Late Breakfast, 88.5 FM. Standing.

Thanks to Elect Training and Consulting and the Bendigo Bank, Bullsbrook, Ellenbrook and Bindoon. Getting into the Angels. And we've got to get out of this place as we look for 18 degrees today, down to 6 overnight and becoming cloudy. The Savo, partly cloudy, 18 tomorrow. Mostly sunny, 19 as we go back to work on Monday, and a sunny 21 on Tuesday at 12 past 10. We haven't even hit double figures yet. We're struggling to get to 10 degrees. I think about 9.6 still. But yeah, it is a little bit brisk outside. So we go back to the vault. And this song, well, look, the lead singer, he was messing around when they were recording it. He put a bit of a stutter in there. And, you know, just to take the piss out of his brother a little bit, who had a stutter. And it was just a bit of a joke, a bit of fun. But he wanted to re-record it. And the music exec said, no, we don't mind it. It's quite good. Yeah, so what ended up being a bit of fun, they ended up making it on the album. And they actually almost didn't put this one on there. It was a last-minute addition, but it became one of their biggest. Here's BTO. You ain't seen nothing yet as we go back to the vault on the Late Late Breakfast, 88.5 FM.

0: The Late Late Breakfast on 88.5 FM, the church under the Milky Way at 21 past 10. And being your local community radio station, we like to do our bit and keep you up to date with what's going on in your local community. And something coming up on Saturday the 25th, so 2 weeks away, is a car boot sale in Swanview. So it's the Salvos from Swanview and the Swanview Community Association. They're putting it together. It's between 9 a.m. and midday. It'll be on Morrison Road at the Salvation Army in Swanview itself. Now, car boot sales, craft sales, sausage sizzle, Devonshire tea, grab yourself a scone and a cuppa, you know, just chill out and go and check out some bibs and bobs. Now, it might be an idea to take some of the folding stuff along with you, because I don't think all of the vendors are going to have FPOS. So, you know, a little bit of coin, a little bit of the folding, and away you go, right? So that's coming up in 2 weeks' time, the car boot sale, thanks to the Swanview Community Association and the Salvos. And if you have anything for our community files, you can let us know, tag us on Facebook, or you can jump on our website. 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

0: Late Late Breakfast, 88.5 FM for your Saturday morning in the Valley. And the President of the United States of America, at least the good ones. And June Buggy, let's jump in the buggy right now for this one.
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0: track. All right, Saturday morning, time to go off the beaten track, get a bit of dirt on the tyres. And what are we doing? Well, we're taking a deep dive on an album. And today, going back to 2003, these guys out of Melbourne, a couple of brothers started the band, actually. And, you know, got a mate in, and then a year later got another mate in who could play bass. So they really rounded out the rhythm section, and they were off and running their debut album, Hooly Bloody Dooly, Didn't It Go Off? 6 arias. Album of the Year, Best Group, Best Rock Album, Breakthrough Artist Album, Single of the Year, and Breakthrough Artist Single for Are You Gonna Be My Girl Yet, Jet, and the album Get Born. Absolutely huge. And that song itself, Didn't It Go Gangbusters, featured in the Apple iPod ad, the one with the silhouettes, the dancing silhouettes. It also featured with Vodafone, Budweiser, and so many more. It was absolutely everywhere. And Nick Sester, the lead singer, well, he was asked about the popularity of the lead single and how it went.
1: To be honest, like, it's a strange thing because it just, at a certain point, it just sort of took on a life of its own, and I don't really feel like it's no longer belongs to me. Like, it's just become one of those things that sort of belongs to the world, you know what I mean?
0: Music for the masses, music for the world. And didn't it just go absolutely crazy? It did take over the world. Now, an absolutely brilliant album. There were a few singles off it. They also went on to do the album Shine On in 2006 and Shaka Rock in 2009. They went Splitsville in 2012 and ended up getting back together in 2016. And how was it when, you know, getting back for a reunion tour?
1: It was weird in the beginning, to be honest, because things didn't end all that well between us. So when we started, everyone was a little bit apprehensive at first and sort of walking on eggshells around each other, which was weird, but also a bit of a sign of respect, I suppose. But it didn't take us that long to get back to where we were. I mean, now it feels more like it did in the very beginning, you know, just like sort of friends again.
0: Yeah, back being mates, you know, banging on the guitars and the bass and, you know, just having fun in a garage and then getting out and playing live. It was, look, I've said it enough, right? It was an absolutely huge album. There were 4 singles off it here in Australia.

Are You Gonna Be My Girl, Rollover DJ, Look What You've Done, and Cold Hard Bitch. 8 times platinum here in Australia. It also went up the charts around the world. So it's always good seeing Aussies do well, around the world. Now, going into the album, there were so many tracks to choose from to take us off the beaten track today, but our deep dive is with Get Me Outta Here. This is Jet, the album Get Born. 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

0: Yeah, rocking out with ARIA Hall of Famers Jet as we take a deep dive on their album Get Born, going off the beaten track and Get Me Out of Here. Jeez, didn't they absolutely rock onto the scene in 2003? And yeah, as I said before, six arias and they weren't stuffing around. They really hit it hard. But if you've got an idea for off the beaten track and you want to contribute, by all means, let me know. I'll even have you in the studio if you like. 0440 133 885, or you can get in touch with the show directly on Instagram at 885 Late Late Breakfast with a special one for Davey up next.
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so much fun. Thanks to Elect Training and Consulting, as well as the Bendigo Bank, Bullsbrook, Ellenbrook and Bindoon, Frenzel Rom, and Never Had So Much Fun on your home of variety, 88.5 FM, as we get through another late, late breakfast. And some interesting news that I found on the entertainment blogs during the week is that Lou Gramm's touring at the moment, and he's made a big announcement. This is his final go-around. Yeah, like he's been doing it for a while. He's been touring for over 50 years, so I think we can let him take a break. But what an absolute legend. He started out as the front man for Foreigner, of course, and then went on to a fantastic solo career. Now, the tour that he's doing now, it's to support an album called Released, which is a whole heap of songs that were written in the 80s, and they've gone in and recorded them, and they're now touring them. Now, one of his biggest songs from the 80s, and I absolutely love this song, so any chance to play it, here he is, Lou Gramm himself, with Midnight Blue on the Late Late Breakfast, 88.5 FM.

Lou Boy on the Late Late Breakfast, 88.5 FM, and Remember Me at 9 to 11. Hope you're having a fantastic Saturday morning. And if this is the time of day you're up and about and you're getting stuff done, you got 88.5 on. Well, tomorrow we've got an absolute treat for you. Same time as the Late Late Brekkie, Susie Q with Country in the Valley. You can get up to date with all the latest. You do a bit of boot scooting if you like. Whether you wear the boots or not, that's up to you, right? Susie does. You know, so you might as well join her, right? So yeah, you can check that out tomorrow. And, I thought I'd play this one for Suze, actually. A good one from Shaboozy, and it might be, predicting some responsible, Saturday afternoon at McGrath Manor. Here it is, a bar song, The Late Late Breakfast on 88.5 FM.

0: Then we will then have some sweet pillow talk and bombastic. 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
1: The Late Late Breakfast on 88.5 FM, Shaggy and Boombastic at 2 to 11, halfway through the show. Time for a hydration break, a completely unnecessary hydration break maybe. But yeah, coming up in the second hour, we're going to have a look at our killer cover, which became the biggest commercial hit for a grunge band. Yeah, Seattle staple. And they had a bit of fun with this one after Eddie Vedder found an old 45 in a, you know, in an old antique shop. They turned it into a fantastic power ballad in 1999. They actually released it just as a kind of a Christmas sort of thing, and it got picked up by a few radio stations, and they went with it. So we're going to have a look at that one soon on the Late Late Breakfast on 88.5 FM.
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1: 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This is the Late Late Breakfast

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Naked eyes and always something there to remind me. It's a beautiful Saturday morning. We've gone up a few degrees. We've bumped up to about 16. We're heading for 18, down to 6 tonight. Becoming cloudy this afternoon, though partly cloudy and 18 tomorrow. Mostly sunny, 19 on Monday and sunny Tuesday. And a top of 21 degrees, 9 past 11, as I was saying. We've just ticked up to 16 as we go back to the vault, 1960. Now, the reason I came across this one is I was going through the old memory bank, and I bought something on cassette in the early 90s, and I think it was something like Guitar's Greatest, and it was all these, instrumentals from like the 60s and 70s, Miss Sir Lou, Wipeout, and all that sort of stuff, right? And it was a lot of fun. I loved listening to that. You know, I play a little bit of guitar, like not often, and I'm crap, but it was somewhat of an inspiration, let's put it that way. But the really cool thing with this song is The Shadows. They released it in the UK in 1960. You know, started out mediocre, 35 in the charts, went up into the top 20, and a fortnight later, it actually knocked off a song called Please Don't Tease by Cliff Richard, which also had The Shadows as the backing band in it. So yeah, they were at number one for more than 4 weeks based on that as their own and with Cliff Richard. So let's check it out. The Shadows and Apache taking us back to the vault on the Late Late Breakfast, 88.5 FM.

The Late Late Breakfast, 88.5 FM with Christine Anu and Party. It's 16 past 11. I hope you're having a fantastic Saturday morning. And how's your singing voice? How you doing there? Or can you play an instrument or something like that? Because our mates at Valley Social, they present Fenton and Friends Band Open Mic Nights on the first Thursday of every month. So they've just done it this Thursday, just gone. Or was it the one before? What was the 1st of July? I'm slightly out of whack there. But it gives you time to prep, get your set list together, you know, get the mates together and all that.

0: 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If you missed that, get in touch with me on the text line. I can give that to you that way. It's nice and easy. Now, it's happening between 6 and 9pm. Look, even if you're not performing, you can just go along and enjoy the tunes and take some mates along and, yeah, just get stuck into it. Sing along. Do what you can. You know, you maybe even end up as a backing vocalist. I don't know. 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And I'll pass on his phone number if you want to get involved. 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

Thanks to Elect Training and Consulting and the Bendigo Bank, Bullsbrook, Ellenbrook and Bindoon, Ween and Voodoo Lady on the Late Late Breakfast, 88.5 FM, just gone 26 past 11. And time to take a look at our killer cover. It was originally done in 1960. And the covering artist, well, the lead singer of the band Pearl Jam, he discovered it whilst going through Fremont Antique Mall in Seattle, just looking at old 45s, and came across it. It was the tragic ballad Last Kiss, and he was really, it really engaged him, the haunting, sort of melody and all that. So he decided, let's have some fun with it. We'll put it out purely as a Christmas thing for the fans, just for the fan club in 1998. Now, it leaked, right? And a few local radio stations picked it up, and it went from there. They had no choice but to release it as a single in 99. Of course, Pearl Jam, known more for their heavier sort of songs, being staples of the Seattle grunge scene of the early 90s. That's kind of what we're more used to them for. But this one actually became their biggest hit commercially. I don't know if you'd argue that if you're a bit of a grunge head or metal head, whether it's worthy of the title, but it is an absolutely fantastic cover. The man himself who loves a Margaret River Red and carries an Aussie 50-cent piece in his pocket as a good luck charm, Eddie Vedder at the front of Pearl Jam, doing our killer cover for your Saturday morning with Last Kiss.

0: The Late Late Breakfast on 88.5 FM and your killer cover for your Saturday morning, Pearl Jam's Last Kiss. And yeah, if you've got an idea for a killer cover, by all means, you can let me know. 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

The Late Late Breakfast, 88.5 FM. Sunday morning, we're going for some Cali love with Tupac and Dre. And 22:12. Hope you're having a fantastic one. And yeah, some new music is on the doorstep from U2, fresh from their Uktung Baby themed residency to open the Las Vegas Sphere. They've been in the studio, they've been keeping themselves busy for an unannounced, as of yet, album to come out later this year. Still, they've dropped the first single. Absolutely cool to see that they've got some new music out and about. They haven't released a new album since 2017 with Songs of Experience. There was talk, I saw an interview in, during COVID, I think, 21, 22, and Bono was talking about doing an AC/DC-style hard rock album. Now, the song I'm about to play doesn't exactly sound like that, you know, the 4-4 and all that, but... it's a great new song. And if you want more new music, you can always join Will Marwick at 7 p.m. on Monday evenings for The Modern Way. Everything new and fresh. Let's check out the new one right now. Street of Dreams from The Boys. Larry Mullins. Edge, Bono. Yeah, right, let's get stuck into it. This is The Late Late Breakfast on 88.5 FM.

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It's 12 to 12, and some tragic news in the music scene, the Oz music scene yesterday. An emotional post by Cold Chisel. Our much-loved sax player of more than 30 years, Andy Bickers, passed away this morning after a hard-fought battle with cancer. Andy was our brother, an incredible musician, and a great person to be out on the road or out on the town with. Our hearts break for his wife, Lisa, and his son, Rudy. Barnsley's also put out a statement. But one thing, like, I've never seen Chisel live, right? But apparently, one song in particular that he put his magic all over Saturday night, when it was played live, he absolutely smoked it. So Vale, an absolute legend, Andy Bickers, and let's check out Cold Chisel Saturday night on the Late Late Breakfast, 88.5 FM. Saturday night.

The Late Late Breakfast on 88.5 FM with Marcy Playground and Sex and Candy. It's 4 to 12. That is it for the Late Late Brekkie today. Well, thank you for being here. You know, it's always a bit of fun on a Saturday morning to drag myself out of bed and give myself a reason to do so. But yeah, thanks to Anthony in the booth for all the voice work. Thank you to the two nerds in production, Joel and Pete. Thanks to executive producer MP. And thank you for being a part of the show and listening. If you want to be a part of it, you've got an idea for any of it, you can let me know on Instagram at 885 Late Late Breakfast. All right, let's pull the ripcord and get out of here. I've got things to do. Let's get into a bit of 90s doof with Snap and Rhythm is a Dancer. This has been the Late Late Breakfast on 88.5 FM. I'll see you next Saturday. Take it easy. Be cool.

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0: 88.5 is the place to be on Sunday mornings at 9 o'clock for an hour of inspirational music. The valley is alive when we sing about the life giver, Jesus Christ. 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

Oh, yes. Listen to the falling rain there. The Cascades from 1962, requested by our good friend Michael Bushell in Longford Town, enjoying the show this morning, enjoying the heat wave in Longford Town in Ireland as well. Okay, now we start off, Anything Goes, this afternoon with a tune from My Fair Lady called On the Street Where You Live by Ray Conniff Orchestra and Singers. Hope you enjoy that. It's Anything Goes from now until 5 o'clock. Great to be in your company once again. Hope you'll stay and keep me company till then. 5 o'clock on the radio. BCA Radio 88.5, where variety comes alive. Time for Anything Goes with your host, Oliver McNerney. We'd love to hear from you on the phones. If you want to contact the program for any particular reason, our number is 9297 1088. That's our line here at the studio. 9297 1088. Love to hear from you. Don't be shy. Linger a while on the radio. Okay, here we go. What have we got for you next? Oh, yes, indeed. Okay, right. Okay. I've got something special to play for a special lady. Indeed, yes. And her name is Claire. Hello, Claire. Over there, our good neighbour and friend, Claire Wright in Bullsbrook, enjoying the show. And she said this was the first record that she ever heard, first song she ever heard when she was only about 12 years old. All those years ago, we go back in time with the great American cowboy, Gene Autry, to sing especially for Claire. Okay, Claire, enjoy.

Oh, a lovely song there by Paul McCartney and the Beatles, of course, from 1968, from their double white LP called The White Album. Yeah, and that was Blackbird. And before that, another similar song, If I Were a Blackbird, but Miles and Miles Apart in Years, the late Delia Murphy from County Mayo in Ireland on the 1960s or 1950s, If I Was a Blackbird. You're listening to Anything Goes for all your favourite musical memories coming your way until 5 o'clock. Hope you can stay with us until then. In the meantime, in between time, I've got a special song for my good friend Mr. Vinnie Jones in County Roscommon in Ireland, enjoying the show this morning. Thank you for your list of new request songs, Vinnie. Nice list, and we get onto it straight away if we can.

0: Oh, yes, a pop classic there from the 60s, from the Beach Boys, and called Good Vibrations, of course. And just looking at the sleeve notes on the album, on the CD, it said Good Vibrations took 6 months to record, the single rated by many critics as the greatest record ever made. Brian Wilson, of course, the brainchild behind the song, former member of the Beach Boys, the late Brian Wilson, led the group through an expensive trail of studios and sessions until it was absolutely satisfied with the finished product, which topped the charts all over the world. Yeah, great song. Beach Boys, as requested. Good Vibrations.
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0: Matt Monro, the late great Matt Monro from the UK, with his lovely rendition of Stardust, which was a big hit for Nat King Cole, I do believe. Okay, anything goes for your listening enjoyment, coming your way, playing the music of your life on BCA Radio 88.5, where variety comes alive. Okay, now, what have I got? Let's play a nice little instrument. Oh, by the way, we'd like to dedicate that song, Stardust, by Matt Monro, for our very good friends, Finn and John O'Connell from County Kerry, from Kenmare in County Kerry, now living here, of course, permanently in Yanship by the Sea here in Perth. Looking forward to seeing you folks on Tuesday for lunch.
1: God willing.
0: Yes, indeed.

Oh, I like that. I like, I haven't played that for a long time. That's a tune called The Happy Whistler by Jimmy Haskell from America. Okay, it's Nordic Week, a celebration, of course, with the Aborigine people here in Australia and Torres Strait Island people. 50 years of celebrations there, haven't they? Yes, so let's play this lovely Aborigine singer from the Northern Territory, Ali Mills. Yeah, Ali Mills.

Yeah, the very distinctive voice of the lady we lost during the week, Bonnie Tyler, of course, from Wales in the United Kingdom, the first Welsh singer ever to have a number one record in America. And she passed away on the 8th of July, a few days ago, at the age of 74, I think, yeah. And very sad indeed. Well known for her distinctive husky voice, she was awarded an MBE in the Queen's Birthday Honours in 2022. And as I say, she was the first ever Welsh singer to have a number one in America. Lost in France there from 1977. Her biggest hits were Total Eclipse of the Sun, of the Heart, I beg your pardon, and sold 13 million copies, would you believe it? And in the 1980s, she sang for the UK in the Eurovision Song Contest. We will remember her for a long time to come. Some people used to call her a female Rod Stewart because of her voice, husky, crispy voice. And there she was, Lost in France, which was a number one record, of course, in France all those years ago. Okay, rest in peace there, Bonnie Tyler. Now, folks, hello to my good friend Steve Doulis and a good lady wife, Teresa, and the lovely five lovely daughters over there in in Ashby here in Perth, enjoying the show. Okay, now, what have I got to tell you? I beg your pardon. Yes, I've got a special request for our regular listeners and very good friends, Maureen and Sean Connolly in Longford Town in Ireland, enjoying the show, as they would.

Beautiful song by Frank Sinatra, Love's Been Good to Me, composed by American poet and songwriter Rod McEwen. Yes, Rod McEwen wrote that song, and he also recorded some lovely songs himself. Here is

0: American poet and songwriter, Rod McEwen, the late Rod McEwen. We lost him way back in 2015, aged 81. And that song, Jean, by Rod McEwen, was from the film The Prime of Miss Jean Brodie. Yes, indeedy.
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0: 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Well, today, back home in my hometown of Longford, it's a very special occasion and a very happy household at the Sheridan household in Park Road in Longford Town in Ireland, because my daughter, Marina, and her husband, Vinny, are celebrating the birthday of their youngest of five children, which is Inchin Og. Hello, Inchin Og. Happy second birthday today. Big two today, Inchin Og. And not only is it his birthday, but he's also getting baptized today in the beautiful St. Mel's Cathedral in Longford Town. So happy, happy days today. Happy birthday, Inchin Og. Sheridan, hope you have a beautiful day in the garden, in the sunshine. Wear your hat and wear your sunscreen as well. Okay, have a great day, Marina and Vinny, and also my other grandchildren. Of course, will be celebrating. My son there will be there, Oliver, with his two grandchildren, Skye and Lyra, and also Inchin's other family, the rest of the family, grandchildren, of course. Sean, Rowan and Ella and Freya. Hello, folks. Hope I have a great day. Wish I could be there, but maybe next time. Okay, here we go with a special song for my lovely grandson celebrating his second birthday today, Inchin Og Sheridan at Park Road, Longford, Ireland. Okay.

Ah, yes. Wonderful Baby, a classic song by the great American songwriter, Mr. Don McLean. Still going strong, and he's almost 80 years of age, if he's not 80 already. And I got a text in here from my good friends Anne and Jerry Murphy in Longford Town, enjoying the heat wave in the Mall Park in Longford, enjoying it. And they're probably dancing around the park to this tune by the Bee Gees. Thanks for your text. Have a lovely sunny day in Longford Town.

0: Well, that album by the Bee Gees, the soundtrack from the film Saturday Night Fever, that's tuned there called Night Fever. Would you believe it? It sold over 40 million copies. And the LP, which was way back in 1978, was in the American charts and the album charts, number one for, what was it? Oh, loads of time. For 24 weeks. 24 weeks at number one in the American album charts. Saturday Night Fever. Great music by the Bee Gees, of course. And now, what have we got for you? Let me have a look. Oh, yes. Something special, as we always do. A little bit of country music. The Tamworth Music Country Festival is on here in Australia at the moment, I do believe. And I'm sure our good friend and neighbour, Claire, will like this song by the legendary Slim Dusty. Go on, Slim. Take it away.
1: Good evening, ladies and gentlemen. The Slim Dusty Show presents country music, comedy, variety, and Australian bush ballads. Welcome to the Slim Dusty Show.

Yeah, the legend that was Slim Dusty and Good Old Country Style live on stage at the Wagga Wagga. Wagga Wagga. Yeah, live at Wagga Wagga. Lovely. And of course, you know all about Slim Dusty. He recorded over 100 albums over the years. 100 albums, indeed. Now, we're going to pay tribute to somebody special. Last Saturday, with the 4th of July, American Independence Day, was also the 200th anniversary of the father of popular music in America, Stephen Foster. Born on the 4th of July, 1886, 200 years ago. He wrote 200 songs, songs like Swanee River, Beautiful Dreamer, and what else did he record? He wrote Oh, Susanna. Yeah, we're going to play a couple of them now. Hope you will enjoy it. You will indeed, I'm sure.

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11: 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Well, you just heard two great songs from the Stephen Foster songbook, Oh Susanna by Carly Simon and Beautiful Dreamer by the late Roy Orbison. And our third song in our tribute to Stephen Foster's music of 200 years ago from his birth, in way back in 1886. As I say, he wrote over 200 songs, and here's one of my all-time favorite songs by Stephen Foster called Swanee River. It was a big hit, of course, originally by Al Jolson, I do believe. I would dedicate this to my good friend Eamon Burke and his wife Ursula at College Park in Longford in Ireland, enjoying the show. Derek Dean, Billy Brown, the Freshmen from Northern Ireland with Swanee River. Okay.

Oh, yeah. Oh, we got a little technical hitch here, have we? Oh, we have to sort that out. Okay. We'll see what we can do, folks. Sorry about this. Live radio, you never know what might happen. But we'll have a go at getting the freshman back again on our radio station, VCA Radio. Okay.

0: the harmonious sounds indeed. Harmonious sounds indeed from Billy Brown and Derek Dean, the late Derek, late Billy Brown, and Derek Dean, of course, still alive and well with the Freshmen from Northern Ireland. And he's their version, lovely harmonious version, I should say, of Stephen Foster's Swanee River. Okay, hope you enjoy that. Now, let's have a song from a famous Hollywood musical. Yeah, why not?
1: Oh, do look around you, my lady. Reconsider. Camelot is unique. And we have, by far and away, the most equable climate in all England. Named by decree.
2: Oh, come now.
1: It's true. It's true. The crown has made it clear. The climate must be perfect
3: for the year. A law was made a distant moon ago here. July and August cannot be too hot.

Enter is forbidden till December, and exits March the 2nd on the dot. By order, summer lingers through September in Camelot. Camelot. Camelot. I know it sounds a bit bizarre, but in Camelot, Camelot, that's how conditions are.

0: And I suppose the autumn leaves fall into neat little fires.
1: Oh, no, my lady. They blow away completely. At night, of course.
0: Of course.
2: Camelot! Camelot. I know it gives a person pause. But in Camelot...
1: Camelot.
2: Those are the legal laws.
1: The snow may never slush upon the hillside. By 9 p.m., the moonlight must appear. In short, simply not a more congenial spot.

Oh, yes, indeed. Very distinctive voice of actor and singer and poet, writer, Richard Harris from Limerick, of course, with UK actress Vanessa Redgrave from the 1967 original musical film Camelot. Yes, it was originally a stage production, then it went on to be made a film with David Hemmings, Richard Harris and Vanessa Redgrave, and also Lionel Jeffries was in the film. It was written by lyrics and music by Alan J. Lerner and Frederick Lowe, the same people who wrote music for My Fair Lady and Paint Your Wagon as well. How about that? Now, that was from 1967. I did tell you that, didn't I? Now, it's time to pay tribute to the late Connie Francis for her

Yeah. Lipstick on Your Collar, indeed, from 1959. And we had also Stupid Cupid from 1958, which was written by Neil Sedaka. That was the late Connie Francis on her anniversary for next week. Now, here's a man I spotted at Wimbledon on the television watching the tennis during the week, Sir Cliff Richard.

0: lovely song that Some People. And we're going to play a special song for our good friend and cousin and relations, Noli and Frank Kelly, who just picked us up on their internet. And sorry, you couldn't get us earlier on. I don't know what happened there.
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0: That's us here, 88.5, where variety comes alive. Well, the World Cup is going strong. I've been watching it quite a lot this week and last week. And unfortunately, the Socceroos were knocked out. But they'll be back again next time, won't they? Well, Ireland didn't qualify for the World Cup this year, but they did qualify way back in 1990. And the World Cup was held in Italy, I do believe. And we were knocked out of the World Cup, Ireland, I mean, the Irish Republic, by Italy. Scoring 1-0 against us in Italy. So for my cousin Noli and Frank Kelly in Longford Town in Ireland enjoying the show, a little memory from an old favourite of yours, Jack Charlton. Remember, he used to play for Man United? I met Jack Charlton one time outside the Anley Hotel in Longford Town all those years ago. Give it a last, Jack. Okay, remember, memories, what memories? World Cup 1990.

expression.

Olé, olé, olé. Oh, what memories we had in the Irish pubs in Longford Town, Milo's and Murph's Bar and the Lion's Den, way back in 1990 when Ireland qualified for the World Cup, but they were knocked out by Italy, in Italy, 1-0. Ah, we did a great, what a great effort we made. There, a memory there, that's the Irish football squad, Irish Republic football soccer squad, with Jack Charlton there. And olé, olé, olé, give it a lash, Jack. We give it a lash, all right. Now, today is the anniversary of one of the all-time great American songwriters, George Gershwin. He passed away, actually, in 1937 at the age of 35. So let's play one of his great songs and dedicate it to our good friend Colin Gregory and his good lady wife, Susan, in the UK.

The delightful song by Ella Fitzgerald, singing from the George Gershwin songbook, A Foggy Day in London Town. And a very good morning to my cousin, Joanne Kelly, in Longford Town, enjoying the show. Joanne, your mammy just tell me, short nose indeed, though, that it's your birthday on Monday. She should have rang me today and told me, and I would have sorted out some nice songs for you, but I didn't have any of your favourites with me today. But I do remember you dancing to this song when you used to go to Milo's Disco Bar in Dublin Street in Longford. Happy birthday for next Monday, Joanne Kelly. Enjoy, enjoy. Remember how to do the Macarena?

0: Do the Macarena or something like that from Los Del Rio. Hope you enjoy that, Joanne. Happy birthday for Monday. Hope you have a great time. Great day.
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0: Yes, indeed. And would you believe us, Engelbert Humperdinck, as you know, I told you a few times already, is 90 years of age, and he's appearing tomorrow night here on stage in Perth in Western Australia. Welcome, Mr. Engelbert Humperdinck, to Australia. Okay, my

Yeah, anniversary of his passing was last week, I do believe. And of course, that was Michael Jackson. And before that, Ingeborg Humperdinck at the age of 90, appearing tomorrow night here in Perth in concert with Radio Dancing. Okay, now let's have something more relaxing now. Anything goes for your listening pleasure, indeed.

Yeah, he was born in Nairobi in Kenya many years ago. We lost him a few years ago. Of course, Roger Whittaker, singer, songwriter, and whistler. Yeah, and Last Farewell, one of his big hit songs. Well, I see that it's the birthday next week of one of the all-time great American singers, Linda Ronstadt. She will be 80. Yeah, Linda Ronstadt will be 80 on the 15th of July. And she cannot sing anymore. She retired from singing because she has got Parkinson's disease way back in 2013. But we still remember her, and we always play her on VCA Radio. Here's a song you may remember. You're as old as I am.

Ah, yes, the delightful voice of the wonderful Linda Ronstadt and When I Grow Too Old to Dream. Thank you for listening, folks. Thanks for all your texts and messages. From me, Oliver McNerney, bye for now. We leave you with the great Tony Bennett and a Beatles Lennon McCartney song.

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It's the Saturday Night Party Mix. Joel's here with you at 5:03. It's time to party. And a big thanks to the Big O for that excellent handover. You can catch him back next Friday. Oh, Saturday, sorry. From 3 to 5. Let's get into this party mix. 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

0: Aha's Take On Me. Here on 88.5 FM, it's Joel here with you, bringing you the Saturday Night Party Mix, taking you a trip through the 80s. We did have a 90s song sneak in earlier. Very, very cheeky Stardust. Still more to come. Belinda Carlisle's on the way right after this. Here on 88.5, don't forget what you were on.
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Total Eclipse of the Heart. That's Bonnie Tyler here on 88.5 FM. It's Joel here with you at 5:30 in the evening. A little bit of a downer song there because we've got some pretty drab news. Bonnie Tyler unfortunately passed away on the 8th of July of this year, just 3 days ago. Yes, originally born Gaynor Hopkins in Wales on June of 1951, she quickly rose to the rock star Hall of Fame, or the pop rock Hall of Fame, in the 80s with her biggest hit there, Total Eclipse of the Heart, which was co-written by her and her producer, Jim Steinman, which went on to sell 13 million copies worldwide and instantly became a number one best-selling hit of all time. Very well deserved, and what a way to remember her. She also appeared in one of possibly my favorite childhood movies of all time, the Shrek series, specifically the second movie, where there was a cover of Holding Out for a Hero played towards the end of the movie, or towards the climax of the movie, sung by the Fairy Godmother. We got that coming up for you next, and some more artists who have passed away. Michael Jackson will be on the way. Till then, though, Holding Out for a Hero.

Tainted Love, Soft Cell here on 88.5 FM. It's Joel here with you, quarter to six in the evening. We're partying all through the 80s. Plenty more hits still to come. We've had a little bit of Michael Jackson and, of course, Bonnie Tyler's hits earlier on. Don't go too far away. Also, don't forget, pen in this date, July 17th, because Stewie V is bringing his performance of every Elvis track you've ever known at the Valley Social Club. That's July 17th. So, for more information, go to 885fm.com.au. Look on the homepage there. You can't miss it. He's up there with his leathers and his jacket and his guitar. Check out the website. You can get tickets from taztix.com. For more information, visit the website. Let's get back into the music. Maneater, Daryl Hall and John Oates. 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

Bad Medicine, Bon Jovi here on 88.5 FM. It's Joel here with you at 5 to 6. Just checking in really quickly. Going to play some more 80s hits to bring the party all the way up to 6 o'clock. Some Men at Work, Philip Bailey are on the way in 10. Till then, though, heaven helps the man. I'm free. It's Kenny Loggins.

0: Philip Bailey with Phil Collins there. That's Easy Lover here on 88.5 FM. It's a Saturday night party mix. We're taking you through a party through all the ages. We've just spent the last hour going through the 80s and a special feature for Bonnie Tyler, who passed away. Now we're going to switch to the 90s. Going to start things off nice and clean with some Mambo Number 5. You're on 88.5 FM. And you're in time, I guess.
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That's Montel Jordan. This is how we do it here on 88.5 FM. It is the Saturday night party mix, not the Friday night one. That's yesterday's news. We're still partying through the 90s leading up into this next 15. We're going to have a little bit of CNC Music Factory and Kylie Minogue in 10. Till then, though, keeping you company is the Backstreet Boys. They're back. Everybody. 88.5 FM.

Yes, kids. Kylie Minogue and Robbie Williams here on 88.5 FM. It's Joel here with you almost 6:30 in the evening. Still plenty more party left on this playlist this time. We're going straight to the 2000s, the noughties, and today. We're going to keep things rolling with Evacuate the Dance Floor. It's Cascada. You're on 88.5 FM.

UFO's sneaky sound system here on 88.5 FM. It's the Saturday night party mix. Joel's here with you. Almost 7:15 on the clock. Almost time for me to go, but not to worry. The party does not stop just because I leave the building from now until midnight playing you the best party hits you've ever heard in your life. We're going to keep the party rolling. Here's Cake by the Ocean. It's Dance here on 88.5 FM.

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Fake Magic, Peking Duck, and Aluna George here on 88.5 FM. It's Joel here with you. Almost 7 o'clock. Almost time for me to go, but not to worry. Just because I leave the building doesn't mean the party stops. From now until midnight, playing you the very best party hits. We've got some Jamie T on the way, but right now we're going to keep things rolling with a little bit of Teo Cruz's Dynamite. You're on 88.5 FM. 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

Sometimes in the morning when the tradies start to rise, I'm rising with that bacon, got the morning shift with fries. I'm rolling into school, smelling like hash brown and grise. I slipped and fell unconscious to the tuna and grills and size. 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

Even though professing Christians claim Christ as Savior, they still religiously perform certain works of the law. Why? This is Grace and Truth, and I'm John Shriver of the Grace London Congregational Church with another look into the infallible Word of God.

0: Lord.
1: Who determines our spiritual status? 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

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And that's Jesus Christ, who saves to the uttermost.

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Either to accept the Lord Jesus Christ only and totally as Savior, or to try and satisfy his demand by your own good works, whatever it might be. For when Gentiles, which have not the law, do the things contained in the law, they become their own law. They judge themselves and continue to fall short of the glory of God. The choice is yours.

great bulk of Christendom seeks to please God by obeying parts of the law of Moses. But wherefore serveth the law? Well, let's turn in our Bibles to Galatians chapter 3, verses 10 and 11. For as many as are of the works of the law are under the curse. For it is written, cursed is every one that continueth not in all things which are written in the book of the law to do them. But that no man is justified by the law in the sight of God, it is evident. For the just shall live by faith. Continuing on in verse 13, Christ hath redeemed us from the curse of the law, being made a curse for us. For it is written, cursed is every one that hangeth on a tree. When God spoke to Moses in Exodus 19, verse 5, he gave them a choice with that word, if. He said, now therefore, if ye will obey my voice indeed and keep my covenant, then ye shall be a peculiar treasure unto me above all people, for all the earth is mine. Did they know what they were doing? In verse 8, they answered as one, all that the Lord has spoken, we will do. From that point on, the law was imposed upon them, as seen in Hebrews chapter 9, verse 10. For it was imposed on them until the time of Reformation. They blindly committed themselves into a time of bondage. For so we see in Galatians 5, verse 1, stand fast, therefore, in the liberty wherewith Christ hath made us free, and be not entangled again with the yoke of bondage, the law. It seems that the Apostle Paul is writing to the Christian church of today. The average Christian claims to have received Jesus Christ as Lord and Savior. Why then do so many bind themselves to the Ten Commandments? Others insist on the act of water baptism, as the law demanded. Remember, the law was given only to the children of Israel. But the non-Jews of today are just as blind as they were in the wilderness. Would this be the reason why so many go by the title Judeo-Christian? So we read in Romans 2, verse 14. For when the Gentiles, which have not the law, do by nature the things contained in the law, these having not the law are a law unto themselves. They, like the Pharisees of old, make up their own rules. They are a law unto themselves. Oh yes, they are religious. But does religion save? Turning to Titus 3, verse 5, our salvation is not by works of righteousness which we have done, but by His mercy He saved us. Indeed, endeavoring to keep the works of the law is a work of righteousness as opposed to the completed works of Jesus Christ. What did the law do for Israel? It made them self-righteous. The same in our modern day. We have a multitude of denominations, all of which religiously hold to various aspects of the law of Moses. Some demand a Saturday worship because the law demands that one must remember the Sabbath day and keep it holy. Others demand the tithe, 10% of one's income as a donation to the church. Water baptism is a great demand for the believer, even though the form is a point of division. Then there's music, as some reject mechanical instruments, whereas others use the same as a method of drawing the crowds. You see, those who do by nature the things contained in the law become a law unto themselves. But the answer to all this massive confusion is seen in verse 16 of Romans 2. In the day when God shall judge the secrets of men by Jesus Christ, according to my gospel, whose gospel? That being preached by the writer of Romans, the Apostle Paul.
And that's the reason this same apostle of the Gentiles wrote in Galatians 1 verse 8, but though we or an angel from heaven preach any other gospel unto you than that which we have preached unto you, let him be accursed. All of these things of which we have spoken are forms of another gospel. To emphasize the point, we go on to the next verse. As we said before, so say I now again, if any man preach any other gospel unto you than that which we have preached and which ye have received, let him be accursed. We often say, as the Bible informs, there is only one gospel. Christ died for our sins. He was buried, and he rose again the third day. He paid the price. He bore the penalty for our sins. And thus we are not under law, but under grace. That, as it may be, the great majority of Christians insist on seeking to obey parts of that law of Moses. The law. We're not under law, we're under grace. By doing so, they nullify the work of the cross. To show this, we turn to Romans 11, verse 6. And if it be by grace, no more of works. Otherwise, grace is no more grace. But if it be of works, it's no more grace. Otherwise, work is no more work. That's why Paul wrote to the Corinthians in 1 Corinthians chapter 1 and verse 17, for Christ sent me not to baptize, but to preach the gospel, lest the cross of Christ be made of none effect. You can see then that if one adds anything to the finished work of Christ, he nullifies the cross of Christ, adding to it his own works. As we see in Ephesians 2 verse 8, our salvation is not by works, lest any man should boast. And is that now what we see in the professing Christian church? An esprit de corps, pride in their denominations. Would the thought be that as Israel failed to obey the law, we can do it? Remember those words spoken by Moses. All that the Lord has spoken, we will do. They made a mistake. They bound themselves to that which was a curse. God knows humanity better than man does of himself. Aside from that, God made the rules. And who are we to try to change those rules? Christ died for our sins. Believe it and be saved.

Is that your testimony? You go to Jesus Christ just as you are, not adding to his demands your own good works or what you think are good works. Remember that verse in Titus 3 verse 5, not by works of righteousness which we have done, but by his mercy he saved us. His mercy, not ours, not our grace, not our works, not the law, nor any aspect of that law. For if we add anything to grace, it nullifies the work of Christ on the cross. Either you claim Christ as Savior, or what's the alternative? He's going to be your judge. And how will he judge you? Well, how do you relate yourself to him today? Is he your Savior? Is he alone is your Savior? And is he completely your Savior? It's your choice. Well, this has been Grace and Truth, and I'm John Shriver of the Grace Lawn Congregational Church. I'd like to have you come back and join us again next week as we take another look into God's precious Word.

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And so we have hymns we love. I'm John Shriver with some more of those hymns and gospel songs that touch the heart.

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The Lord knew man sinned, needed a Savior, and he was the only one who could save. So he came to earth in the form of his Son, paid the price, because he knew people need the Lord.

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God paid the price. He forgave us our sins at the cross. But we have to accept the gift. If we don't accept the gift, it's not complete. We hold the key because we have to receive the gift of God.

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He has redeemed, but you have to receive the redemption. Indeed, there is a Redeemer.

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It is complete. It can be yours if you go to Jesus Christ.

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He has redeemed me. 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He knows me. I'm one of his. So we have the hymn, Redemption is Complete.

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We just can't make it by ourselves.

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He's the Redeemer. 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

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Well, this has been Hymns We Love. I'm John Shriver. I'm inviting you back next week with some more of those hymns and gospel songs that indeed touch the heart. And may your heart rejoice as you sing in your heart to the glory of our Lord Jesus Christ.

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